Medic 1, respond to 169 Spring Street, the group home there. One of the workers there states one of her 46-year-old clients there is experiencing real bad gastrointestinal issues. He's dehydrated and would like to have him evaluated at a hospital. Five.

0: 91, are you clear to assist the medics at 169 Spring Street? Roger, they're en route 169 Spring Street for someone having some real bad gastrointestinal issues, dehydration.
1: Roger.

0: 1051, does it show that I have you on that card with Medic 1?
1: Negative. It was 169, Frank, correct?
0: 169.
1: Roger.
2: CNA, Bill 741 on ship.
1: Forty-one on ship.

0: 25.
1: To 51, go ahead.
0: 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I'll be clear.
1: Roger.
2: Black Space Command, the vehicle's been returned to its wheels. We're going to go under control, be on scene a little longer.
1: Roger, 2016.

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2: Medic 1, we're going to be going to Manchester.
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0: Blue Dog Space, come in. Okay, ESI is going to remain on scene, cleaning up the hazardous materials on the ground, and your PD is going to have the road closed until they can get everything out of the road. The fire department is going to be clearing. All window locks will be clear. Command is terminated.
1: Roger, command terminated, 2028.
2: Engine 3 is returning.

0: 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He said they closed the pool and someone hopped the fence and they're in there swimming around. 44, can you back them?
1: Roger.

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1: Yeah, Tom, we just got to wait until DEP is done here. They're in the middle of the road, still cleaning up.

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0: 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The pool. Myself and 4-4 are gonna go to campus in the area. 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
1: Roger that. Free swim is over.

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1: 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Heading southbound on Main now. So far, nothing. Mike, I got him in front of 266 if you want to come down here.
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0: Hey, Tommy, you're gonna miss your 9 o'clock curfew.
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0: What are you going to clear your car? Do you want me to do it?
2: I'll clear it for.
0: Roger that. Good job, guys.

And the Vernon Ebolt, Russell Medic, 631 Talcottville Road, Country Road Apartments, RNP 6, 20 year old female, right sided numbness. Rifle medic, sir. Rifle medic, fine.

0: an ambulance coming for a 1 responding.
1: Four responding.

24, can you head over to 281 Elm Street? A gentleman from 283 Elm Street says he's been hearing what he thinks might be a smoke alarm or a fire alarm, but he went to bed and got up 3 hours later and it's still going off, so he decided to call 911. Can you check 281 Elm and let me know what you got there, and I'm going to tone up the fire department and have them check it out also.

Winslow Heights Fire Department, respond to 281 Elm Street. The apartment's there. We had a gentleman call from 283 stating that he heard smoke alarm or fire alarm going off for the last 3 hours, and he just called us to say this is a problem because it's still going off. But the building would be 281 where

0: to Windsor Lock Fire Personnel. I've got a call at 281 Elm Street. Party reporting a smoke or fire alarm going off at that building, but it's been going off for the last 3 hours.
1: Mackenzie, finding.
0: Roger 10, 2139.

0: 244.
1: Good.
0: Yeah, it's definitely coming from a first floor apartment, it looks like, on the, on the west side of the building. I don't see a smoke or fire. I don't know if it's a carbon monoxide detector. I don't know. I'm going to try to get inside and figure it out.
1: Roger that. Mike, you want another unit there with you?
0: No, I should be all set. You, toned out the fire department, you said?
1: Roger. Yes, Mike, they were toned out.
0: Thanks, sir.

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1: ALS 741, ALS Rockville.
2: Is there really contact info or anybody with a key to get in these doors here? I don't see anybody around.
3: Let me look out here, see if there's something in maintenance. When you're in that lobby area, can you press any of the doorbells? See if anybody will let you in?
2: Yeah, I tried that. I'm pushing every button in here.
3: Mike, no luck banging on the outside windows to the unit you thought it was coming from?
2: Shot him, I wasn't there, but all I see is a cat.
3: Roger that.

0: 251, can you respond to headquarters for a call and speak to a complainant in the lobby?
1: Roger.

0: 44, we got somebody coming to let us in.
1: I'm sorry, Mike, I was trying to get a hold of somebody up around the apartments. You got somebody with you now?
0: One of the residents is coming down to let us in.
1: Roger that. Is fire on scene with you?
0: Yeah, I'm running.

0: Chief, it's apartment A6, an internal local alarm. No one's answering the door.
1: Headquarters copies Alpha 6, and no one's responding to the door.
2: Battery.
1: Chief, you want me to call Maine and see if they have a generic key that can get in the unit?
2: Sure.
1: I'll try it, see what happens.

0: 10-11.
1: Got you.
0: Is the alarm sounding steady, or is it like a low battery where you get the occasional chirp?
1: No, it's a continuous alarm. PD officer only was to visualize a feline inside. There's definitely nobody answering the door. The door is not hot.
0: That works.
1: And it's also got a deadbolt. We're either got to take the door or find someone with a key.
0: Therefore, dispatch was going to try to get a hold of somebody that might have a generic key, but your call whether you force it or not.
1: The maintenance supervisor is not on premises anymore. When we were here the other night, he's a half hour out once we got a hold of him.
0: Therefore.

0: ありがとうございます。
1: Hey, listen for another one.

0: Roger, car 10, I just got off the phone. You basically have an answering service that contacts the maintenance people and relays the message, and then they call back here, so I don't even have an ETA.
1: Stand for it, please just took an air conditioner out the window, we're going in that way.

0: 251.
1: Myself and 40 will be heading over to 71 to bring a follow up for that walk in.
0: Can you go again with the address?
1: Roger. It's going to be 71 Spring.
0: 71 Spring.

Medic One, can you respond to 12 Jubilee Lane, 75-year-old female with difficulty breathing? That's 12 Jubilee Lane. Jubilee Lane.

0: there's zero readings and definitely no problem in here. I don't know if it's a detector issue. PD's trying to make contact with someone from the piece of mail we found.
1: 10-4, the maintenance there just went to an answering service, like voicemail. They left a message, but nobody's called back yet.
2: But can you divert and go to 12 Jubilee Lane? I have an older gentleman who's calling me, saying his wife's having chest pains and difficulty breathing over at 12 Jubilee.
3: I got Medic 1 en route.
2: Okay.
4: Hey, Mike, you wanted to shoot down to Main Street with, Spring Street with 252.
5: Roger. I'll clear in a second.
4: Hey, Collins, you copy that? I'm guessing diverted.
6: Roger. I'll see how it goes on that.

0: 44, you cleared that smoke alarm.
1: Yeah, roger, I was going to head down, back up 251.
0: Roger, appreciate that.
2: And 244 to H.
0: Correct, 44.
2: Yes, sir, the fire department is trying to find some contact information for the owner. They wanted to see if there's anything in-house, a phone number or anything, if you could check.
0: Nothing in-house whatsoever, I checked. I got all the A's except the 6.
2: Alright, roger. Heading to 251's location.

0: Stand the base.
1: Ten, go ahead, sir.
0: Command's terminated on a 5-4 error. We left them a note, we put everything back as best we could. And they're gonna have to like fix the detector or replace it.
1: Roger that, sir. I checked history here, we had nothing, no information for Alpha 6.
0: Yeah, 10-4, from the information that was in the apartment, I think your officer tried to call them too, and that didn't work.
2: Alpha, altered. And then, we're not by Carmody, so I'm going to go on 685, scanning for another across the Valley Road, 8-year-old male, fall, altered, 20.
1: Roger that, 2209.

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1: NT-130, respond.
2: TN, Angels 530, responding.
1: Angels 530, respond.

0: responding unit to 385 Scanic Road. The caller called back. I originally took the call from the P. He hung up. He went off the cell. The began him up. He's acting appropriately, and they got him into bed, looking to request to cancel the ambulance.
1: Roger.

0: 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Yeah, engine 130, you should be on scene. Let me check it.
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0: Gabber, do you know which case this for?
1: 11070.
0: Okay, Ryder, yep, I see you now. Thank you.

0: 252. Pull yourself in 251 if you can check airport mobile, 107 El Grasso, commercial burglary alarm, cash register motion, no killer. I think there may be somebody on site, but they didn't get a name.
1: I copy.

0: Dispatch to HWL. 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I'll check in with him.
1: Yeah, for it. Thank you. 5-1 clear.
2: Roger.

0: GN, you don't think 41's off shift.
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For a 4-year-old male, difficulty breathing. Mother believes she may have croup or stridor at this time. Number 34 Ellis Street. 4-year-old male, difficulty breathing. 117. 252. The medics, number 34 Ellis Street, just south of Reed Avenue. 4-year-old male, difficulty breathing. He's unconscious at the time.

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1: Responding. Someone's coming home from work and they stated they smelled gas in the neighborhood.
0: Received.

0: and car 331 will be out investigating the order.
1: Car 341 on scene. Yeah, 741 on scene. 741 on scene.

0: Medic 1, number 36 Chestnut Street. 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It's number 36 Chestnut, 232.
1: Five one.
0: With the medic, number 36 Chestnut Street. 21-year-old male, difficulty breathing, history, kidney problems.
1: 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I got me.

0: CN from Burn Command. After investigation, there is no sign of odor anywhere in the vicinity. The burning fire is going to be clear and off the air.
1: Receive, burning fire clear. 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
1: Thanks, Sonny. You're beginning an ASM unit.
0: Receive, thank you.

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0: Two five one. 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Disturbance. Clerk has a guest that's threatening to kill him. Trying to ascertain if there's any weapons involved. Appears to be mainly a verbal dispute at this time. They may have struck him at one point, but they're arguing with each other.
1: Roger, Evan Rob.
2: Stop, you're right, Cobb.

0: Alright, no weapons involved. 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Black male, orange shirt, beanie cap, black pants, no weapons. They're still engaged in a verbal dispute.
1: 5-1, I'm out.

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0: 251. 251. 51, the situation has been handled. We'll be clear. I'll close the call.
1: Double.

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Passenger MLX 814 Kilo, 79-year-old female sick. 512.

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1: What about that?
0: 12.
1: 12, 4, 12, 5, 6.
0: 13, 4.
1: 13, loud and clear.
0: 14, 14.

0: Charlie.
1: Charlie, loud and clear.
0: Delta, loud and clear. Inverted, Union 5-1.
2: Good morning, dispatch. Engine 5-4 has you loud and clear. The engine is staffed at 4.
0: How's your engine 5-4 staffed at 4 and handle?
1: Good morning, Bradley. Hamilton, you loud and clear.
0: Long-term alcohol, this is a good thing to do. Long-term alcohol, this is a good thing to do.

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0: In front of 40 North Street, it'll be Massachusetts plate 6, Delta, Echo, 11, on a blue Toyota one time. It's a match, I'll be all set.
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0: 237.
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1: 10-4.

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He's gonna file 5. 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

0: 39. 4-4. 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
1: What's the original charge?
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2: Two five three, I'm on my way to you, sir. I'm 3 minutes out.

0: 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Yeah, verify the warrant, but have them hold off coming up.
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2: Ten four.

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0: Okay, that is confirmed with Middletown.
1: Alright, we'll let them know we got charges out here.

Houston, to Amy Owens. Send call 229 South Water Street, C Charlie 5. Join in 26-year-old female with a gear issue. Again, Houston, to Amy Owens. Send call 229 South Water Street, C Charlie 5. A 26-year-old female with a gear issue.

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1: 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Apparently they put a tracker on it and it's showing somewhere in Granby.

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0: automatically responding. Responding units, Haiti Lane, 79-year-old female. Caller said the last time he talked to her was yesterday morning and couldn't get a hold of her since. Cold and stiff to the touch, not performing CPR.
1: I'm one guy.

0: ambulance 538 on scene. Can you do a callback for one as well, please?
1: Ambulance 538 on scene, callback for one.

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No difficulty breathing, negative COVID. Stonebrook Village, room 428.

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1: You could call Granby PD if they just want to send one with me. I'm going to be going at 9 Kelly Lane in Granby to look for this property. I got permission from 60.
2: Roger.
1: I'll be about 25 minutes out.

0: UNFA 374, Bradley Fire responding to McDonald's activated fire alarm from 27 detectors. McDonald's alarm for the pump detector.
1: Copy.

0: 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This is almost a threat.
1: Okay. 8 will continue not emergency. 546.
2: 398H. The open door off.

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They did have a small fire in the kitchen. They used an extinguisher to put it out. Notify Chief 251 calls.

0: Charlie 538, clear available, patient refusal.
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0: Roger, very mobile. 235 Laudanum Atria, apartment 1. 82-year-old male, sick. 235R Main Street, apartment 1. 82-year-old male, sick.
1: 8-5-3 responding.
0: 5-3 responding.
2: Female, difficulty breathing times a few days now, COPD patient, multiple nebulizer treatments, no relief.

0: 这是机关。
1: This is not good, Chief 1.
0: Yeah. Can you contact the health department and have them respond out here at McDonald's?

0: Yeah, Nate, it was 5-3 UNC.
1: Okay.
0: Yeah, Nate, it was 5-3 UNC.

0: work with it.
1: Possible medic on scene?
2: Pine Woods Road. Did Granby say if they were sending anybody up here? Or...
3: Yeah, they will, but I was sent in to Kelly Lane. I'll call her and let her know.
2: Okay.

0: Alright, Chief 1 and Chief 2 remain on scene. He's going to be clear.
1: Thank you.

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0: Can you place another call to the health department and find out if ETA is coming out here?

0: Expected to soon run away apart from the
1: country. I just got here, see that one. Thank you.

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0: 48. 48.35, seek your response at Dolls. Got a 911 call about two black male parties banging on the windows at Dolls. Only the one call, but not from the location itself.
1: 48.4.

0: somebody in the restaurant said it was likely Subway, so I'm going to head over there.
1: Okay.

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1: Go.
0: Kane's on a subway with 48. We've got a report of two buck nails banging on windows. Initially, they thought it was, the caller thought it was Charles, but it appears might be a subway.
1: Roger, we're both out.
0: 10-4.
2: Black man, front, black male, black tank top, red hat, team shorts.

0: That's it.
1: 35.
0: Roger. Are you clear for info?
1: Yeah, Roger.
0: Okay, just be advised, he's a file 19. I do not see any file 5s on him.
1: Roger.

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1: Get up, 538 available.

0: 248. I had a comment that I'm clear. Still need something over at Tailwind.
1: Yeah, 10-4. And that vehicle does match the description. 99 Toyota Camry, four-door color red, out of Springfield.
0: Four. What's the actual call about?
1: It was about a cop and went through a couple stoplights and stop sign and then pulled in to that parking lot. So if it's there, just do a wall check on the party, I guess.
0: 10-4, you can put me out.

0: 240.
1: Yes, I have it.
0: Okay, 53 is going with you as well.
1: I'm sorry, go again.
0: 53 going as well. He never cleared off his other call.
1: No, he's still on that. I'll take care of him.
0: Okay, 10-4. Daughters or stepdaughters upstairs, a complainant, and stepmother was downstairs.

0: 248, you can put me on that call.
1: 10-4.
2: Fly, I'm all set. Go ahead, leave.
0: I'm on Elm Street, we'll see how it goes.
2: Okay, just work on that one you got. I'm going to be perfectly fine here.
0: Okay, receipt.

0: Que cosa? Verbal only, mother, stepmother, daughter, and dad's on his way home to mediate between them. I don't have a computer in the car, I'll take care of it. Just clear it out with a cat only.
1: 10-4, and check your voicemail when you get back to HQ, the U.S. post-marshal call regarding the overlaying issue.
0: Do you have anything else, Holden?
1: Negative.
0: Got it.

big saw units prepared to copy a Bolo on a Grandy for an assault in their town. Big saw units, Grandy's looking for Connecticut, Adam Zebra 12933 on a 2011 Chevy Silverado 1500 colored gray to a Donald Bailey out of Bloomfield. Wanted for an assault in their town. Occurred about 20 minutes ago, last seen on Hungary Road near the Route 20 area. Unknown direction of travel from there. Again, Connecticut, Adam Zebra 12933 on a 2011 Chevy Silverado colored gray to a Donald Bailey. 11-2-1950. Again, vehicle is out of Bloomfield.

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Rockville Medic responding. Greenville, Rockville Medic. 631 Talcottville Road, M11, allergic reaction. Responding. 641 responding.

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0: little fire cylinder in Melrose. It wasn't in Burnley Drive off Melrose. So it wasn't your female allergic reaction.
1: No.
0: Robert firing cylinder emails at 11 and Margaret Drive off of Melrose Road. 21-year-old female allergic reaction. Robert firing cylinder emails at 11 and Margaret Drive, allergic reaction.
2: Yeah, the ambulance time is at 8:00.

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0: 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Again, East is APL to Bluefield, 14 Dorothy Drive, Upper NG Gulf, Cupatunga's Ave, 8-year-old female, did you?
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DMP is from the Ramgill to Bluefield. 1025 Bluefield Avenue at the Air Salon. Allergic reaction. Bluefield does have an ALS flight carpenter. Twins are ambulance near Bloomfield, 1025 Bluefield Avenue at the Air Salon. 50-year-old female allergic reaction. There is a Bloomfield ALS flight carpenter.